0: It's midnight. Don't you have to run away? I'll pull off one of your shoes if that would help.
1: I'm not running away. I'm staying.
0: But what am I supposed to do?
1: I don't care. You do what you want. I'm just gonna enjoy the party.

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1: You have to do what your stories tell you to do.
0: Sleeping Beauty's prince awakens.
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1: Rapunzel, I can make your hair grow again.

0: as mayor of the Munchkin City in the county of the Land of Oz. I welcome you most regally.
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0: To see?
1: If she.
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0: 12 boys in my 5th grade class at Sojourner Truth. 4 of them are in jail, 6 of them are dead, and Gordon Connors works at Twin Donut on 125th Street. You don't know me, but you will.
1: Du glaubst doch nicht wirklich, dass mich nur die Dankbarkeit hier hält.

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0: with revolutionaries, delighted with a king. 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Essentially, eventually, all leaders are destroyed. A toast to my two deputies, my faithful civil servants. 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
1: Disloyalty, dishonesty.
0: One mustn't be afraid to use whatever means to spot the winning horse. For politicians, foresight is a paramount resource. 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

0: Hier Berlin Bahnhof Zoo.
1: 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His mouth was cruel, his face was red. To the wall! What have you done?
2: Oh, you operate.

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1: "Shoot me at once!"
0: She's about to be bound and taken to Versailles, but
1: save me the trouble of the journey!

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3: I came up with a town motto, live, work, play.
4: We do the cringe.
3: It was not my best work.
4: We do the cringe.
3: In fairness, I was also high.
4: We do the cringe.
5: Regret can be a blast when nothing is as funky as what lurks in your past. 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
0: Why do you always laugh when I ask you serious questions? You know what I see in your soul? I see a brilliant woman who never breaks her stride. 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
1: 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He's in Tuscany. He's got a whole studio set up, and we can pick up another bottle on the way.

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I've never seen him ooh and You talk of battles to be won, and here he comes like Don Juan.

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Is it simply a game?

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0: this wild man? You're a celebrity here, Enkidu.
1: What's that? What type of animal? A celebrity? A famous?
0: A celebrity is a person that loads of other people stare at.
1: Why would anyone want that?
2: You're funny, wild man, you know that.

0: Anna!
1: Tom? Oh, thank God. Oh.
0: I've got you.
1: You wanted to talk too.
0: You first.
1: I think I'm just feeling what you are. Just the same, like it's a weight pressing on me.
0: There's got to be more than living at a station. That's right, Anna. You saw it all along, didn't you? I was so stupid, but you saw it. You amazing creature. Holding the door and putting on a smile.
1: What are you saying, Thomas? You're scaring me.
0: Here is a place where everyone plays their role. Here is a place that suffocates every soul. We just have to grab our chance, Anna. Don't you see? You taught me this.
1: What chance?

0: what I meant, Dom. I need to tell someone what happened. I need to confess.
1: Never say a word, never tell a soul what happened.
0: Can't you understand? I thought of all people you would understand.
1: Nobody will know, nobody will learn what happened.
0: What happened to the greater good?
2: Can't you take this chance while it's here?
1: You'll get everything you ever wanted.
0: I want to be free of this.
1: So do I. So much. I'll make us a home where nobody is judging. No one saying who we are to be.

0: Don't say that!
1: No, you're no different from the rest of them. Another lying old man who's bored of his wife but hasn't even got the guts to admit it.
0: Don't say that, Anna. You don't mean it. You don't.

telling you I'm not going. You're the best man I'll ever know. There's no way

0: My queen, you are the fairest in the land.
1: Yes, yes, I know. Got it. We do this every day, Mirror. I'm so bored.
0: I know, but we have to say it every day. That's what's been written. Oh, look! It's another happy ending.
2: It's Cinderella!

0: Snow White! Snow White! Snow White, a happy ending is about to happen. Prince Charming is going to climb the tower. Come and see.
1: Another prince and princess with their happy end.
0: It must be nice.
1: It's too bad you're not my Prince Jeremy. Instead of him, all Prince Florian does is ride around on that stupid horse.
0: You don't want me as your prince. Who wants a prince with no house, no cattle, no cow, or chicken, or even a golden egg? You'll love him. You have to. It's your story.

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0: These endings are so generic. 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
1: But the book can't be changed.
0: The book. The book. The sacred book. Look, I'll write in it. Prince Charming kisses Sleeping Beauty awake, then promptly falls asleep.
1: Your Highness, look!
2: Happy, happy, happy we shall be.
3: My prince! Stop snoring!

0: We should never have believed him.
1: But, Your Highness, why would you want to change the stories?
2: Did you forget about the slightly unfortunate ending to my story, where I have to dance forever in burning red shoes?
1: Well, not having feet myself, I don't know the sensation.
2: It hurts, Mirror. It hurts. Like a mirror falling on the floor and breaking into a million pieces.
1: Oh dear, that does sound painful.
2: We can change the most important ending of them all. My own.
3: Oh no.
2: Snow White!
1: Snow White? But her ending is 7 years away.
2: I'm just being efficient, moving the timeline up.
4: Stepmother, you called?
2: Ah, Snow White, dear child, I've got a little surprise for you. An apple!
4: But stepmother, it's too early for you to give me the poisoned apple. That's after the 7 dwarfs find me and take me to their cottage.
2: Oh, you don't want to spend 5 years living with a gang of dwarves, do you, darling? They're filthy little creatures. Wouldn't you rather get your happily ever after faster? I'm helping you out. Have a bite.
4: Snow White, don't do it! I'm coming, I'll save you!
2: Ow.
4: I guess my prince will come and awaken me with his true love's kiss.
2: Of course he will. Ah, a job well done. Oh, this could be amusing.
5: Whoa, Hortensia. Wait a minute. What am I doing here? It's 7 years too early. Ah, Snow White, my love. But that's just a child?
2: Oh, that's not your love. The prince looks up and sees his true love.
5: Hortensia!

0: Huntsman, come here. Carry Snow White to the tower and put her in the glass coffin.
1: You won't get away with this!
0: But I already have. What was it? Prince Jemima?
1: Jeremy.
0: Prince Jerry. Rumpelstiltskin, wolf, seize this boy. Evil villains. This is our time.

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0: Jeremy, Jeremy, take this lock of hair.
1: Is that Snow White's hair?

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There you will find a mural, a portal to the other world, which this lock of hair will open. There lies the hero who can open.

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1: What are you up to?
0: Well, isn't it obvious? I'm trying to sing a deliberately depressing song about the grinding oppression of my immediate surroundings, and I've just been interrupted by an illiterate moron. You.
1: Come on, Alan. 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
0: How do you do it? Drugs? 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Wanking yourself into oblivion?
1: I literally don't see things like you do.

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Yes, Alan found that he liked to swing on the bars, but it's important to remember, Alan doesn't always want to swing on the bars. None of us do.

0: You're just a simple sponge.
1: You're wrong, Mr. Krabs. I'll find a way to stop that volcano from erupting.
0: You are still a simple sponge.
1: I'll use science, like Sandy said. I'm gonna need her on the team.
0: 'Cause you're just a simple sponge.
1: And Patrick, too. He's super strong. We'll be the best team ever. Sandy's brains, plus Patrick's brawn, plus my...
0: Yes, a very simple sponge.
1: I'm not sure what my thing is.

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0: So I left. 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And I need that job, Daddy. 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But... And I'm headed for the door, and Joanne's like, Ruby Tate, where do you think you're going? And I whip around, about to snap back at her, when Miss Arlene says, Joanne, leave that girl alone. She's got somewhere to be. Go on, Ruby. And I push through the door. The only thing I'm thinking about is Jay in a hospital bed, and I've got to get to him. So I get in my car, and I start driving, and I get there, and I pass the cop stationed outside his door. And you should have seen him, Daddy. All bruised and bandaged, a breathing tube in his nose, my baby boy. And I sat down next to him on the bed, and I took his hand, and he opened his eyes. And I said, it's okay, baby. Everything's gonna be okay. Your mama's here. And do you know what he said to me?
1: See, mama, this is what happens.
0: This is what happens. I couldn't even... And then he's looking at me and hard, staring, really, waiting for me to... What? Make it better? And I can't. I don't have a clue what to say. So, I stood up and I said something like, baby, I'm just gonna go talk to the doctor, all right? And I kissed him on his forehead. And I walked out of that room and down the hall and out of the hospital into my car. And I drove. I drove away and ended up

0: Ever since Auntie Maybelle moved away, it seems like I always end up here when I need to talk something through. When the world gets loud and I just need some quiet. Cause this place is nothing if not quiet. I remember for the longest time, me and Sam thought this was a park. Can you believe that? We used to beg Auntie to bring us out here. Please, Auntie, please. And she would. And she'd sit with you while the two of us ran around the gravestones, not a care in the world. Later on, we came to understand what this place really was and how you came to be here. I'm scared, Daddy. Like I've never been scared before. Nobody tells you it's gonna be like this. Nobody tells you that you have a child. A boy of all things. And it's just gonna be one thing after another. And you try to talk to him. You try. And he nods his head. He nods, but you can't be sure he's listening. You can't never be sure. And you can't never really know if he heard what you said. Acting all grown when he doesn't even know what grown is. Though he thinks he does. He's 15. And just starting to dream about a life beyond White Pines, beyond Arkansas, beyond me. It's funny. Everybody does it. Dreams. Everybody imagines a life beyond the one they have. But some people's dreams don't seem to be very far from reality. In fact, some people's dreams don't seem like dreams at all. More like foregone conclusions. 'Cause opportunity, it turns out, ain't colorblind.
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0: Listen, your husband ain't home, is he?
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0: So that's final, huh, Fred?
1: Yeah, I'm afraid so, Roxy.
0: Oh, Fred!
2: Oh, Fred!
1: Yeah?
0: Nobody walks out on me!
1: Sweetheart!
0: Oh, don't sweetheart me, you son of a bitch!
1: Roxy! Hacha!
3: Whoopee!
0: I gotta pee!

0: come to the main event. Wilds, to your stations.
1: What's happening? I haven't read this bit yet.
0: We come, gentles all, to the crowning achievement of a civil and polite society, the High English Tea.
1: Oh, wait. They're having tea together, but they both think they're in love with...
0: Oh, enough, Slouch. This is all a comedic farce, and one of its hallmarks is mistaken identities.
1: But we all know who they are.
0: Yes, but they don't. And that's half the fun.
1: Sounds like a fight to me.

0: We have the mild Gwyn Fairfax.
1: Will it come ever to blows?
2: It don't be ornery.
3: May I call you Cecil?
1: Yes, may I call you Gwyn.
0: This is going swimmingly.
1: But neither will win.
3: You are here on a visit, one imagines.
1: Oh, no. I live here.
3: With your mother or some relative of advanced years, one hopes.
1: Well, there is Prism, my tutor. But it's mostly just myself and my dear guardian, Worthing.
3: What?

0: dear Ernest is your guardian. I can't imagine why they didn't mention that. Or you.
1: I beg your pardon, but did you say Ernest? Oh, but it is not Ernest Worthing who is my guardian.
0: Oh, that is a relief.
1: Ernest Worthing is my fiancé.
2: Ernest!
0: My dearest Cecil, you make some mistake, for Ernest Worthing is engaged to me.
3: Kindly stay seated.
0: I'm

0: Mutti?
1: Yes, please.
2: Teapot!
1: Sugar? Sugar is not fashionable any longer. Perhaps if you lived in town, you would know that.
3: Some cake.
1: Bread and butter. Cake is rarely seen at the best houses in town.
4: No cake and no manners. I must write that down.
5: I was not raised in a gutter.
6: Cake makes my whole body shudder.
7: Since you so love bread and butter.
0: Oh dear, this has gotten intensely out of hand.

0: No pressure, though. Cassius. Brutus. What a morning this has turned out to be. I can see you and Caesar have been reacquainted.
1: Indeed.
0: So that's why you seem so elated. Are you running in the games?
1: The games?
0: Yes, the games. Are you running in the race?
1: No way. I'm not Mark Antony.

0: done.
1: When do they see in him?
2: So noble and kind.
0: He's a sycophant.
2: Sound heart and sound mind.
0: He's just charming.
1: I have doubts.
0: He's innocent.
1: Yeah, right.
0: For now,
1: he's a true Roman.
0: Tell me how.
3: Hello, friends.
0: Anthony.
3: What are we talking about?
0: The games.
3: The games.
0: You heard him.
3: The games. I just can't wait. We all deserve to celebrate. And Brutus, you know it's not too late to join.
0: Me laugh, Mark Antony.
3: I do?
1: You make everyone laugh.
0: Cassius.
1: What makes you think that you look serious next to Caesar?
3: I am serious.
1: So am I. But you don't see me mingling with cobblers or poets, the lowest among us.

0: think?
1: Caesar?
0: Nope.
1: I tried my best.
0: Just look at us all together again. Now, Mark?
1: Yes, sir?
0: The elders, the men who have run this race, created a sacred tradition, and I have a mission for you.
1: Whatever you say, it's done.
0: Now, Antony, when you run, make sure you touch Calpurnia's hand. It's important, please understand, if Calpurnia stands in your way in this race of fertility, she would be barren no longer.
2: Caesar.

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Cause from that rubble, what remains can only be what's true. If all was lost, there's more I gained, cause it led me back to you. From now on, these eyes will not be blinded by the light. From now on, what's waited till tomorrow starts

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I just go to that place in my mind. 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It's long days and moonlight. It's old songs and good times. And learning life without you, yes, it might take a while, but I'll remember to remember your smile. 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That love goes on forever, hold on and you'll be fine.

0: Are you sure you should in your condition?
1: Ah, didn't you hear? It was a false alarm!
2: Hey, Sandy, I still got my ring.

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And he's sometimes been heard by the fire when he was about on the roof. At least we all heard that somebody heard.

0: victims are hurled like thundering, leaping at a throat and crying, "You!" Was it Ellsworth? Was it Dawes?
1: It's no use to grasp at straws.
0: Tell me.
1: You won't

0: should have a name by now?
1: I guess I would just call it Rumpelstiltskin Jr.
0: But what if it's a girl?
1: A girl? It can't be a girl, can it?
0: It can.
1: Rumpelstiltskina. 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Rumpely.
0: Forget Rumpel. What if we named her after the grandmother I ate? She was delicious, and so was her name. Marie.
1: Marie. I like it.
0: You.

0: on. Your story? Are you kidding? You stole a baby.
1: Our baby now. And remember, you wanted to eat it.
0: Well, I didn't, which shows remarkable self-restraint for a wolf.
1: I'm the one who stole her, so I get to decide the bedtime story.
0: Listen. You

0: Oscar Wilde does not need your help. This man was a genius. This man was ahead of his time. We can't perform this crowning achievement of Oscar Wilde's with all this nincompoopery.
1: We're trying to honor the man, but also honor ourselves. Why can't we do both?
2: We've been doing both this whole time. I thought to please all, I had to be all. But we cannot be all. We must be only ourselves.
0: But you cannot alter this work, this masterpiece. The author would never approve.
1: Well, why don't we ask them?
3: We're Oscar.
4: Fingal.
5: O'Flaherty.
6: Wills.
5: Wilde.
7: The author of this charming play.
0: All of you?
8: Yes!

0: fairy tales can shift.
1: We can play it by the book and make it straight.
2: Surely we can separate one's life away from one's art.
3: That seems a little difficult, Wince, when one's art is one's life at the present.
0: My dear Wince, the great appeal of theater is that it is a living, breathing thing.
2: But we are doing this specific play.
0: Yes, but in our specific way, in our specific time, honoring both the play and the person who wrote it.
4: He'd be so surprised to know we'd been doing the play at all.
0: Just a few weeks after his play opened, Oscar Wilde was arrested for the great sin of being exactly who he was.
5: And loving exactly who he loved.
2: Yes, and that is a tragedy, but this play is not a tragedy. The play is...
0: a masterwork, as you say, Wince. One of the greatest plays the world has ever known, and yet, poor dear Oscar never got to know any of that success.
4: Oh, my dear, why?
0: Shame. He was sentenced to 2 years hard labor.
6: Prisoner C-33.
7: In Reading Jail, by Reading Town, there is a pit of...
5: 2 years later, he was dead in a rented room in Paris.
8: Either that wallpaper goes, or I do.
0: We're not destroying the world of Oscar Wilde. We're opening him up to ours.
1: There's a wider spectrum.
0: Wince, we live in a world beyond Wilde's dreams.
9: You lose nothing in my being me, but perhaps gain the freedom to know you can be you as well.
2: Is that Wilde?
0: No, but it sounds like them, doesn't it?

0: go.
1: Is that so?
0: That's right. They run around all day long, tugging and tugging at each tiny seedling until it grows into a great tall blade of grass.
1: Boy, that's amazing.
2: Oh, good grief.

0: Earth.
1: Now, Lucy, I know that's wrong. Snow doesn't come up, it comes down.
0: After it comes up, the wind blows it around so it looks like it's coming down. But actually, it comes up out of the ground like grass. It comes up, Charlie Brown. Snow comes up.
1: Oh, good grief.
2: Why is Charlie Brown banging his head against that tree?
0: To loosen the bark to make the tree grow faster. 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

0: scheduled, nothing left to chance. 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
1: Darling, I don't want to get to know other people. 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
0: At the embassy in Paris, the consul knows me well. In Monaco, Sir Melton owns a quaint hotel. Lord Ashton in Geneva can help us getting on.
1: Getting on?

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Watch and learn.

0: He's coming this way.
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1: You know yourself as a creation of God, but you create.

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1: Do you?
0: Yes, yes. 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It doesn't matter.
1: All right. Do you like to man a fire hose?
0: Yes.

0: Hey, is something burning?
1: Hey, anybody up for pizza?
2: Did one of you lunkheads order a pizza?
1: Oh, nobody ordered it. I was just in the neighborhood and thought maybe you guys on duty would be up for a slice. I got pepperoni, sausage, mushroom, green pepper, the works.
2: The works? What are you, the pizza fairy?
1: No. Oh. I'm Elliot Rosewater. How do you do? You like pepperoni?
2: None of your business!
1: Come on, have a slice. It's okay to take pizza from strangers. It's just candy that's dangerous. Say, nice shine on that pole, boys.
3: Thank you.
1: Say, the truck's super, too. That's an awful good color for a fire truck, isn't it?
3: Red?
1: You know, when you think about it, boys, there's something damn touching about a planet that's basically held together by one thing, oxygen. And this one thing, oxygen, is just itching all the time to combine in a violent and destructive fashion with just about everything else we hold dear. I love you sons of bitches, I really do.

0: face. 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
1: what do you think we should do?
0: I don't know, how about you?
1: Leave it be, the pizza's free, so what the hell?
2: If those Russian barges come a-landing...
3: Russians?
2: Yes! If they come a-barging in one day...
3: So what then?
2: All the...

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I'm taking her for dinner to a charming old cafe, but who can eat tonight

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1: What?
2: What are they planning?
1: Who?
2: The girls. 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
1: Princeton, he likes me.

0: Come in.
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0: Princeton. Hi.
1: Hi. Listen, I was going through my CDs yesterday, and it kept coming across songs I thought you'd like, so I made you this tape.
0: Oh, that's so sweet. Can I get you a drink or a snack?
1: Well, actually, do you mind if I use your bathroom?
0: Go right ahead.
1: Oh, thank you.
0: A mixtape. Oh.

0: Kate. You might want to not go in there for a while.
1: Oh, Princeton, thank you for this tape. I was just looking at side A. Great songs.
0: Oh, well, did you get to side B yet?
1: No, not yet.
0: Oh, it's great. Check it out.
1: Yeah?
0: Right here.
1: Stuck on you.
0: Love me do.
1: My heart will go on. I loved Titanic.
0: It was all right. She's got a way.
1: Yesterday.
0: Good night, Saigon. From the Russia concert.
1: Oh, great. Through the years.
0: The theme from Cheers.
1: Moving right along. Nice tape.
0: Oh, there's one more. I have to say I love you in a song.
1: Princeton, that's so sweet. I've never gotten such a nice present from a guy.
0: Huh. Well, I'm glad you like it. But I have to go now. I'm gonna make one for Brian and Christmas Eve and Gary and Nikki and Rod and Trekkie Monster and everyone.
1: Oh.
0: Oh, and
1: Yes?
0: What are you doing tonight?
1: Grading term papers. But it's kindergarten, so they're very short. Why?
0: Well, everyone's going to hear the singer at the Around the Clock Cafe. Do you want to go with me?
1: Like a date?
0: Sure, a date. It'll be a blast.
1: I'd love to come.
0: Oh, okay. Well, I'll see you then.
1: Okay.
0: Okay, bye.
1: Bye. He likes me.

0: shouted, "Move your bloomin'!"
1: Yes, sir.
0: Is Miss Doolittle at home?
1: Who shall I say is calling?
0: Freddy Eynsford Hill. If she doesn't remember me, tell her I'm the chap who was sniggering at her.
1: Yes, sir.
0: And would you give her these?
1: Yes, sir.
0: You needn't rush. I want to drink in the street where she lives.
1: Yes, sir.

0: Mr. Ainsworth Hill?
1: Yes.
0: I'm terribly sorry, sir. Miss Doolittle says she doesn't want to see anyone ever again.
1: But why? She was unbelievable.
0: So I've been told, sir. Is there any further message?
1: Yes. Tell her I'll wait.
0: But it might be days or even weeks.
1: But don't you see? I'll be happier here.

0: you needed Pearl. The way she winced and shook.
1: Did she wince? I suppose.
0: You suppose?
1: Yes, I am certain she had a certain.

0: wretch. Could it be you envy one condemned to stoop and fetch? What?
1: I didn't say anything. Was I ever independent?
0: It's plain what Kate's about.
1: Yes, right there in my portrait.
0: She came here to cast doubt. There isn't any question

0: Did you really write to me every day?
1: Every day.
0: Then tell me, are you

0: I come here to ask you, dear, is the girl who used to make me stare in there?
1: She is.
0: Does the maid for whom I would have died abide?
1: She died.

0: my Juliet. Lovers by the sea.
1: President Caroline, President Caroline Thibodeau.
2: Right here, right here.
1: What are you going to do now that President Kennedy's dead? Now you're the only president.

0: every night and stroke my soul.
1: Wish me goodnight.
0: That's not my job.
1: How come? How come you're so sad and angry all the time?
0: That ain't your business, it just ain't your business. You's a nosy child. How come you like me? I ain't never nice to you.
1: That isn't true. The cigarette.
0: Right, the cigarette.
1: My mama liked you, I do too. You're implacable, indestructible, mama said. I'm always sad. I like it that you're always mad. And I can tell you like me too.

Catherine Gallagher, ladies and gentlemen. See her on Netflix. It's You, Jagged Little Pill, opening this spring. She's an enormous talent. Thank you so much for being here.

0: 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Wilds, to your stations.
1: What's happening? I haven't read this bit yet.
0: We come, gentles all, to the crowning achievement of a civil and polite society, the High English Tea.
1: Oh, wait. They're having tea together, but they both think they're in love with...
0: Oh, enough, Slouch. This is all a comedic farce, and one of its hallmarks is mistaken identities.
1: But we all know who they are.
0: Yes, but they don't. And that's half the fun.
1: Sounds like a fight to me.

0: comedic style from our dear Oscar Wilde. 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Im social card you such an English rose.
1: Just as thorny.
0: Here we have the mild Gwen Fairfax.
1: Will it come ever to blows?
0: It did be Henry.
2: May I call you Cecil?
1: Yes, may I call you Gwen?
0: This is going swimmingly.
1: But neither will win.
2: You are here on a visit, one imagines.
1: Oh, no. I live here.
2: With your mother or some relative of advanced years, one hopes.
1: Well, there is Prism, my tutor. But it's mostly just myself and my dear guardian, Worthing.
2: What?

0: dear Ernest is your guardian. I can't imagine why they didn't mention that. Or you.
1: I beg your pardon, but did you say Ernest? Oh, but it is not Ernest Worthing who is my guardian.
0: Oh, that is a relief.
1: Ernest Worthing is my fiancé.

0: Mutti?
1: Yes, please.
2: Teapot!
1: Sugar? Sugar is not fashionable any longer. Perhaps if you lived in town, you would know that.
3: Some cake.
1: Bread and butter. Cake is rarely seen at the best houses in town.
4: No cake and no manners. I must write that down.
5: I was not raised in a gutter.
6: Cake makes my whole body shudder.
7: Since you so love bread and butter.
0: Oh dear, this has gotten intensely out of hand.

0: Even couples who elope, but all of them are solvable, so please don't give up hope. You'll find that I'm invincible, impervious to shock.
1: What are you, magic?
0: No, my sweet, I've been around the block.

0: dear Walt stepped on the wedding cake.
1: And there's still some in my shoe.
2: My God, is there a backup?
0: No, of course not. There are two. Aunt Sheila started drinking.
2: She'll chase anything in pants.
0: I found an eager busboy. He's quite skillful. He's from France.

0: The bride found her husband in bed with a stripper. The groom got his naughty bits caught in his zipper. The ring-bearing dog who got drunk on Campari. The rhino who ruined a wedding safari. The groom so hungover the kiss made him throw up. That winter-spring romance when spring didn't show up. The bride so distraught that she needed reminding. A wedding day prenup's not legally binding.
1: Is that true?
0: In New York State it is.

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0: Carry on, Banks.
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0: Exactly.
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0: Catfish, freshly caught this morning. Ah, Peter Duchesne, have I got a treat for you? One extra large catfish.
1: No, I'm not allowed to buy a large fish. Vilna Lutz specifically asked for, what is that? Don't any of you see it? Where did it come from? What's it doing here? Why? Whoa. What does it... The most profound and difficult...

0: Did they just say I could ask a question?
1: The most profound and difficult questions.
0: For the price of one floret?
1: One floret.
0: I have one floret. And I have a profound and difficult question. No, it's stupid. If I come home without food, Vilna Lutz will ask where the money's gone and I'll have to lie.
1: The most profound and difficult questions.
0: And Vilna says lying is the most dishonorable thing a soldier can do.
1: Will be answered within.
0: I was sent here to buy bread and fish, so I will buy bread and fish.
1: For the price of one florin.
0: But what if they could really tell me? Excuse me? Hello?
1: Yes.
0: I have a question.
1: A profound and a difficult question.
0: I believe so, yes.
1: Very well, then. Come closer, boy. Give me your hand. Very interesting.
0: What are you seeing?
1: One floret will buy you one answer, and one answer only. Understand?
0: Yes.
1: Speak, then. Ask.
0: My parents...
1: That's your question? Your parents are dead!
0: That's not my question. I know my parents are dead. I've known that for years. I have another question. See, I've been having this dream where I can hear a baby crying, and I...
1: Ah, your sister!
0: Yes. How did you... I think that's her in my dream. But she's dead, so...
1: Nah, she lives!
0: She what? She lives! My sister lives!
1: Thank you, Cole.
0: No, please. What do you mean she lives? Vilna Lutz told me she died with my mother.
1: Oh, he did tell you that, didn't he? Poor boy.
0: So it's not true.
1: You have asked your question.
0: No, that wasn't my question.
1: Careful. I'm only giving you one more chance. What is your question?
0: My question is, how do I find her? How do I find my sister?
2: The elephant.
0: Sorry?
2: Follow the elephant.
1: She will lead you.
0: What elephant?
1: That's a third question.
0: There are no elephants in Baltese. It's cold here, it's gray, the sky is always dark. It hasn't even snowed for over 100 years.
1: That is true, that is definitely true, at least for now. But perhaps you are beginning to notice, Peter Duchene. The truth is forever changing. You can go now. But don't let the draft in, will you? It's bloody freezing in here.

0: They are still here!
1: The police say they have freedom of assembly, Papa. Why don't we just keep it the way it was? The public wants it.
0: Get your ass back!
1: What? You want to hit me?

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0: You may be seated, Ernest Worthing. 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Family being the only true wealth in this world.
1: So I've been told, Lady Bracknell.
0: Yes, by myself, just now.

0: thing, I have always been of the opinion that one who desires to get married should know either everything or nothing. Which do you know?
1: I know nothing, Lady Bracknell.
0: Good. Ignorance is like a delicate, exotic fruit. Touch it, and the bloom is gone. Tell me of your parents.
1: I've lost both my parents.
0: To lose one parent, Ernest Worthing, may be regarded as a misfortune. To lose both looks like carelessness.

0: Lady Bracknell. I said I had lost my parents. I would be nearer the truth to say my parents seemed to have lost me. I was, well, found in a handbag.
1: A handbag?
0: Yes, Lady Bracknell. A somewhat large, black, ordinary handbag.
1: In what locality was this ordinary handbag to be found?
0: At the cloakroom of Victoria Station.
1: Ernest Worthing, how could you imagine that I would ever allow my dearest Gwen to be joined in matrimony to nothing more?

0: Gods Means Rebirth.
1: Okay, this is important. Potentially the most important night of my life. Everything hangs on the decision I am about to make. I cannot make it lightly, nor can I shirk it. All right, let's do this. Black t-shirt or grey t-shirt? Which do I pick? Which

0: boyfriend and girlfriend.
1: Fuck!
0: Because I've had bad experiences in the past. I'm not going down this road unless I know where it's heading.
2: I would never do anything to hurt you, Amy. You're amazing, and that's a lovely blouse. Here, let me help you out.
0: Ben, you are so naughty. Please don't change the subject.
2: Stop and rewind.

0: could I be the one?
1: I'm not being unreasonable, am I?
0: Of course not. I'm guessing that's a front-fastening bra.
1: If this is going to be a proper relationship, we have to get a few things straight right now.
0: I've got a bad feeling about this.
1: If we are girlfriend and boyfriend, I'll be expecting flowers every time we meet. And chocolates and shoes and handbags. And then there are the dinner parties.
0: Dinner parties?
1: Oh, wait till you meet my friends, Araminta and Poppy.

And just like that, I'm a rabbit caught in the headlights. Now I've got to say it back or I'll break her heart. And I want to say it, sure.

0: everybody, let's all stop the rehearsal again because Mitchell has another compelling question.
1: It's Michael Dorsey, and would my character say the city is all heart? He's a traumatized war vet, evicted from his rent-controlled apartment during the sewage-baked heat of summer. All heart? I don't think so.
0: Where in the history of the printed libretto does it say any of that?
1: It's the backstory I gave him.
0: Backstory? He doesn't even have a name. He's Guy Who Walks By.
1: My character deserves his truth. I am just saying what every actor on this stage is thinking.
0: Lovey. This is a Ron Carlyle show. My vision, me creating a living aggregate out of the imagination of nothing. You want out? You're out.
1: Of the whole song?
0: Of the whole show. Of any show I ever do in the pantheon of ever. And then even after that.
1: This opening number is benign and dishonest, directed by an inept derivative hack. And this musical...

0: Carla. I threw it all away for you. Just across that bridge, Carla. That damn grey bridge!
1: That's fine, Mr. Dorsey. We're looking for someone younger.
0: Oh, I can be younger.
1: Actually, we're looking for someone shorter.
0: Oh, wait, see? I can be shorter.
1: Actually, we're looking for somebody different.
0: Sounds to me like you don't know what the hell you're looking for.
1: We're looking for somebody else. Get out!

0: quick! Something's wrong with Biscuit! He was chasing his tail, and then he fell down the well!
1: That's good, but can you do it happier?
2: Happier? The kid's dog just plunged down a well to its death. Why would he be happy?
1: Because I'm the director, and that's how the playwright wrote it.
2: Then tell the playwright he's wrong.
1: I'm also the playwright. Get out!

0: Everybody knows that walls have ears.
1: Is it true?
2: Is it true?
3: What's that noise?
0: And the walls had heard what the boy was saying.
1: Is it true?
2: Is it true?
4: It's the boy!

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One! Give me one more song before I send you two to the great beyond where nobody can hear you singing. Three! 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
1: I can't send her away, Neville. She has no one on the earth but me.
0: But what are you doing, Archie?
1: I'm leaving, Neville. What can I do for Colin when you've made me terrified for him to look at me? What can I do for Mary if the very sight of the girl sends me into...

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0: Yeah, partners.
1: Through thick or thin.
0: Night or day.
1: Right or wrong.
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1: Hey buddy, chop me a carrot. 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
0: In the kitchen, Dad called me buddy. Except when we were making Mexican food. Then he called me.
2: Mi amigo.
0: That's because in Spanish, mi amigo means my friend. Oh, so there you go. I did have a friend. And Dad was a real chef. I mean, that was his job, and he was real good at it. How good? Delicious. Everything my dad made was delicious.

0: swifter than eagles, stronger than lions.
1: Ah! Still into this.
2: Grandpa!
3: I'm ready to go.
4: It's even in my shoes.
5: Oh, mein Glück.
4: I'm soaked. It'll never come out.

0: A lot has happened this year. Been a one-parent child, gone intellectual, and had two letters from the BBC. Not bad going for a 14 3/4-year-old. Plus the dog didn't die. That's got to be an achievement in itself. Hello, you.
1: Adrian, come on.
0: And of course I have Pandora. Love is the only thing that keeps me sane.
2: 10
1: 9
0: 8
3: 7
0: 6 5
3: 4
1: 3
0: 2
4: Adrian
0: 1

0: I like to think of justice basically as fairness.
1: Justice has fairness. There's fairness in justice.
2: Justice is fairness. It's so simple, so brilliant. Now all I need to do is express that in 500 pages and people might finally take me seriously. You have inspired me. What's your name?
0: I...

0: be right back, Professor.
1: Good luck, Professor.
2: Do you know who that was?
3: I heard she used to go out with Bertrand Russell.
4: Wasn't he like 100 when he died?
5: Uh-huh. I heard she has a thing for big philosophers.
4: You mean eminent philosophers.
6: Let's just say she really got to grips with his Principia.
4: Damn. If Fairness is gonna love me, I need a bigger philosophical bibliography. When I write my

0: He's here. The Phantom of the Opera.
1: Signora, are you all right? Okay, for God's sake, man, what's going on up there?
2: Please, monsieur, don't look at me. It's God's my judge. I wasn't at my post. Please, monsieur, there's no one there. Or if there is, well then, it must be a ghost.
3: Signora, these things do happen.
4: For the past 3 years, these things do happen. And did you stop them from happening? No! And you too, you're as bad as him. These things do happen, ma. And did you stop these things from happening? This thing does not happen. Ovaldo, andiamo! Bring my doggy and my boxy.
5: Amateurs.
4: Ciao!
6: Gentlemen, good luck. If you need me, I shall be in Australia.
7: I have a message, sir, from the opera ghost.
3: Oh, God in heaven, you're all obsessed.
7: He welcomes you to his opera house.
3: His opera house?
7: And commands that you continue to leave box 5 empty for his use and reminds you that his salary is due.
3: His salary?
7: What? Monsieur Lefebvre used to give him 20,000 francs a month.
3: 20,000 francs?
7: Perhaps you can afford more with the Vicomte as your patron.
3: Madame, I had hoped to make that announcement public tonight when the Vicomte was to join us for the gala. For the gala. But obviously, we shall now have to cancel. As it appears, we have lost our...

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1: Canon with a compassionate, kind face, who comes down to Earth for the purpose of rescuing people. 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

0: Geschmack.
1: 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Everything is going wrong. I don't know what to do.
2: I'm sorry to hear that, Charlie Brown. Maybe there's something I can do to help. I think what you need most of all is to come right out and admit all the things that are wrong with you.
1: Do you really think that'll help, Lucy?
2: Certainly.
3: All right, I'll try.
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0: Utterly, totally, utterly, blah, as me.
1: Well, that's okay for a starter.
0: A starter?
1: Certainly. You don't think that mentioning these few superficial failings is going to do you any good, do you? Why, Charlie Brown, you really have to delve.

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0: 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That doesn't count.

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0: Yes, it's amazingly true. For whatever it's worth, Charlie Brown, you're you.
1: Gosh, you know something, Lucy? I'm beginning to feel better already. You're a true friend, Lucy. A true friend.
0: That'll be 5 cents, please.

Out there's something to learn from any story, real or made up. The facts aren't always the same thing as the truth, you know. I mean, what's the difference in the end? If a story is real or just pretend, if you're heading for a fall,

0: sword fights, thrilling chases on exotic foreign shores, and a villain with a heart as cold as stone. There's a princess, there's a treasure, men who turn the tides of wars. This adventure is like none you've ever known. But if you'd rather that I just leave you alone...
1: No, don't do that. Go on, Uncle Garth.
0: Well, it starts when I just graduated high school and Hub was working the lumber camps of Maine, keeping one step ahead of certain young ladies and two steps ahead of their fathers. Hub got bored with being the hunted instead of the hunter, and so he booked us working passage on a tramp steamer bound for the Cape of Good Hope, with a stop along the way in the Moroccan port city of Agadir.
2: It's astounding. Time is fleeting. Madness takes its toll. But listen closely.
3: Not for very much longer.
2: I've got to

0: so you can't see me. No, not at all. In another dimension, with voyeuristic intention. Well secluded, I see all.
1: With a bit of a mind flip,
0: you're into the time slip.
1: And nothing

Look at all the people and see into their eyes. Try and find the story.

0: right to be happy. Here, give Mum a smile. Look at this poor fellow.
1: I see him, Mum.